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you are in chile and you maybe a dear now you know Christo ni when you know what you know but I want you to love this one once you

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Do my saying in our chassis? Who do you for share, baby? Then let me come for years to say. So I'll be paid out with Zaka, rather say. Around the Jimmy, who are you to kiss you? Why, yet, crowds are obeyed you. A permit of this chassis here, Unia, what pretty say, a bra a bay, I used to kiss up in your bay. I'm pretty sure the coming. So you have said, Janine, and I bet the Asha Wafura. Who are Kuramu, no better say, hey, Adua, Mame, Abase, maybe I will call you if you heard. Unqua, what I want to watch at you, worry. Shay, never I used to be. Let home, Namikusuno Casato, Masamuno, Tom, and Tumano, Tom, and Tuman, and Yamadia, not offended, you know. Of them, when in a hall, let's not see you. You are. Look at heaven, Sunday and Tigris, Okan, Winyame, and Wafa.

Everybody because school, let me put it here, bro, from Katia, our Africa Bongo. Madame Fubi or Peter, and I'm in Subiwa, pieces. Groom Rabiano, I'm a friend, Cecilia. My son, you have to school there, one year, and I'm Tatia, bro, from Katia. Yeah, and Tigris Gas, Jimmy. But then you go to school, what's that, Nadia? Well, good, yeah. My sister, come in, go to school, come out to a gun, Cecilia. And because school to a child, and can you understand what you say? And so come aside. I am dumb, be the one me and you know.

I'm crazy for Christ. 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

And the other channel, now we see baby people, now we know she. 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Now what to be doing? You come and be so best handle. 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You catch it. Tell we yakora, we see baby people, we knew Panya, a sinner. See, I did banchik, near ye, ye did crazy, near ye, would you? That's what sent every fear. And so, through Rabia, when you pray with me, I to say, what to the cover, he said, on say, hey, we are now grown. Hey, you're ready, I know, I said, I know. Minis and your Yamiaka, you wouldn't have me, you wouldn't have me, you say, baby, you said, you, yeah, oh, Yamiaka, you make your beat, you did not want price in a cake. Yami to me, Tisada, Uniana, who poison on a Yamau.

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So Zaka see the Libya. Media. 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Make us Quasari. A Solibia woke up the Anon via too soon to the Aminia. And you know what? Kawati. 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Pass the Mohammed Christo. You see, ready Pan Siano. Ready Pan would be soon Yamet. 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

Cemetery, cemetery, cemetery, cemetery, cemetery, cemetery, cemetery, cemetery, cemetery, cemetery, cemetery, cemetery, cemetery, cemetery, cemetery, cemetery, cemetery, cemetery, cemetery, cemetery, 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
1: 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Was the artist are possible?
0: Luhasa, you are humble.
1: And you met you guys are the work of the movie, Sicilia. Mamma was what to turn. And we are praying. My prayer was Yakonia for Provisor. Send the way you know, when you are me, Yakopa, and I'm a tunis of my award. He's only on the back of the message. Dear Mesra, never shun me, Yahoo. May you walk free or walk passua. 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

Drabia, no, you are one of the Sassai, and I get to free him. 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What do you want, come on? 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A branded young conyam. 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Say, a German woman young. 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Near me catch all the same, when you're in a child and you do so. Near me catch all the same, be a new baby, what be a compravy, compravy, compravy. Who call us a woman, pesticide, a mouthful. 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Do you have a

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one ma. 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So we are control, may not control. So we are Thomas from that chair, from that chair, from that chair, from that chair. So we are back, take it, take it, take it. So we are power. When you have told me, I'm not so to me. You are the sorry young lady. You are the young young man. I'm not going to be able to do it. Man, you know what I can do that soon, and men are coupon for me. I'm a swimmer, never made a sign you with. When I meet you, say, oh, yeah, me and my papa, the Brahma, no woman, so I said, yes, Christo, what could you do? So, oh, but Kasama could one, and say, I put a swag, I mean, one of Kasama could one, Egina. Won't you, Jimmy, believe God, say, Yehovah, put me at the night. Brandy Chambo. Man, you was yet to me, and the new from me. I said, I'm a job, I'm the other, sir. My brother, I'm giving me Papa, you know. No hospital, but I have yet to shame me. Let me hold a beam and fan. My brother, I'm going to cut down what to wear hospital to be honorable. Be kind, I'm going to fit down. May I this way, you have to see me, sir. One cock could run here, this is a cock to cock, and they are dead. They are dead. They are dead. They are dead. They are dead. Now what is when that's the same as you be? Who want me panier yam and drum and who yet in here? Near from Brantia's a Brantia, we didn't want to know, and you press the camera, you know. No panic, my papa, she and your shiny uncle, and we are shiny uncle. See, come away. Now, yes, I am prepared before me for mine. Now, and yes, I'm a woman, I said, Pamwa. Me woman, I said, Pamwa. Now, Pamwa, quit it anymore yet to send it. Hey, young boy, you know. Messi. Mass of one and a bomb or so. We put one in the hospital. Namia Mimunedi, Mini. See, come everywhere, everywhere. Just say, yeah, yeah, yeah, free hospital. Minia, near the best of the catch on the side. I know who one was it. It's not say yes, Christo, or what could you anymore? Do you have any other tongue? What about Deja? Was yet the other of it here? Pray at the other of it here. Near the best of the catch on the side. Minia. Jerry, yes, to Christo Thomas, you are a servant, Nadine, the chaser, Nadine, the wise young fool. Jerry, yes, to say, so one devil, so only one coming in our Massa Bamia, or Mrs. Swabra, or my name, or my near sense, you. Lo, my under of a sea, under of a sea.

Sanya Mishra, me to be Mupoti, ah, Sofu SK, Ote, hey, Yamina Moswaya, and it was Ghana for Sofu, me to be Modio. Sorry, sorry, sorry, sorry, when Yamina Moswaya, I want more messes in your mouth. Hey, we are the old Namishra, Papa. 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Yeah, Papa, let me shout.

Who be a wolf? Say him a mafa. Ah, but I'm here, so you will take. I was sorry if you. When I'm in the home of Brussels, and I'm no quacker, so I feel quacker here, ever since in Yamafua. What's the conference center, Cassia? That they will clear the Biali and the Syrian Radia, what's Yassi? Eh, Bra, Nasawuba, Yamian, when you're Bayer Cassia Mau. You are Diva Kupa, Yajina Pum and Jesus. Say yes to no and a Maya Upa. Say yes to no and Aji. Eh, you are the pastor saying that you're not so good. Also, you're the best of a catching and I say, why do you mean Yakupo at DSC? Who can stand God? Say, when he is Christopher DSC, media, and what's there we are with the Duo, and what's there Shia with the Uniana. Yes, wait, you're the coward. Many of them are saying yes, oh yeah. Yes, no, no, Martina Tumu. Me, dear Duro, me, Bibiana. Never did my company, Martina Tumu, only Jesus. Hey, they say only Jesus. Yay! Only Abraham's son of Sanya Copper. Hey, my young Pedas Sanya Copper. That's your Pedana. I'm a Danny who would actually. Hallelujah.

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I worry about your class. I mean, you know that. You trust it. Punch, you know. Do man, I have a saddle. Be touching it. 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

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Why grumble? You ain't an idea. You know, you know, you know, you know, you know, you know, you know, you know, you know, you know, you know, you know, you know, you know, you know, you know, you know, you know, you know, you know, you know, you know, you know, you know, you know, you know, you know, you know, you know, you know, you know, you know, you know, you know, you know, you know, you know, you know, you know, you know, you know, you know, you know, you know, you know, you know, you know, you know, you know, you know, you know, you know, you know, you know, you know, you know, you know, you know, you know, you know, you know, you know, you know, you know, you know, you know, you know, you know, you know, you know, you know, you know, you know, you know, you know, you know, you know, you know, you know, you know, you know, you know, you know, you know, you know, you know, you know, you know, you know, you know, you know, you know, you know, you know, you know, you know, you know, you know, you know, you know, you know, you know, you know, you know, you know, you know, you know, you know, you know, you know, you know, you know, you know, you know, you know, you know, you know, you know, you know, you know, you know, you know, you know, you know, you know, you know, you know, you know,

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A bra. 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No, my brother, you know, Jija. Of it, yes, yes, I didn't see your mouth with the beard. You will be a radio, Minim, oh, Shaba, Baba. Say, Yami, I'm not doing me about them, Swaba, don't swamma sabre. May you call me to be copy? Me to be Scata? Me to be Pedavrati? Me to man what is one? I am Tom. The Brevia Jamwa, Nanka, me man, Kosuku. Fresco Flavors in a Jamwa. Now, great to come with a bye bye. Of your bedroom, yes, a bye bye. Bye bye. Let me hear you, Grandma, my good refuge. You see, the bedroom. Remember this one, I'm a child, young papa was a civilian. Sanya put here, son of your material. 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I did not do, not do, so I did me cry. 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

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Who can stand God? You are ready to come from the bottom. You don't know you are not too far. Baby, I'm not here. What want to Now, can you put me with them? Now, so you have to Christ. You are what you know. You are what you know. You are what you know. Why you say? Why you say? Hey. See me. I see. I see. 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

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What is in my world, Judy? What did me can was so free? Caterpillar, and Mr. May, Minyasa. I don't know, Sammy Judy, and Papa Solidan. Cremonio, Cremonio, what no name I'm not so. Samina, a solid free great and so. Mitchell, Minocas, I don't know what Fabuta. Why, what one is that? No, I want a nine. Why, you're so your proper and a nasty ago. Ha, Minya, Judy, I was sorry to hear when you had. Ha! You have something on this hour. If I said, my yes, yes, sir. So, what will you ask? I miss my money, yes. But we are sure to be a mystery from yesterday when I knew Mommy and Catcher and say, I said, I had an idiot. If I said, my yes, yes, sir. So, 2 years and then 1.5 year. I'm a near city, I'm off the room. One day, Panda will come yesterday. Now, one day, Panda, yesterday, so let you come. So, what bravo, I am not willing to pay you to a goose and power. And maybe be a how. Aye, Yena. Ojana. Aye, Yedwana. Ojana. Don't give up. Memphis will be a. So, we are running. Now, we don't go on castle of the crew when you must sit down. Manakaya. What be to me, Coton woman? Will be tuned to me, sell woman. They are ready to follow. Do your homework. Do your homework. Do your homework. I said, we are what here. And no one when you're not going to your palm. Then you never come here. When you're going to be more down, and Tigris, Yami. But yes, Tigris, the car was down. You're not going to be a car. You're not going to be a car. You're not going to be a car.

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Can you hear me? Cosia. Hey, what was that? Can you hear me? Cosia. Hey, oh my Ghana. Hey, oh my Ghana. Hey, I don't mean I'm your way. Hey, I don't. Hey, I don't. Come, baby, I don't sleep. 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One day, a solidized. So, who was solidized? I won't say it. Bible so was a money, Mr. Money Padia. If I do not hear, I are solidized. What's in here? What I say with Uncle Pass solidized? What's the thing of that thing? If you say, what you are solidized, what's it? Now, we are some enough for where we are. Me ya nya press am po adu gya to mi so ama mi nim ni ama ya me nya tai sa me nya tai odi ba da zani so nya me wa ega wa ya porto wa ya pasta wa prima ni nya in so nya me ha mi ni ma dro da nemo mi ni Yesu Kristo. 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

life has sale sale sale sale. 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

0: 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Me up at 12. And that fear that they be around all night. I was so you be. And started 10 me up at 4. 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Me come for. I'm sorry, you fear, man. I was saying, Yamia. O go so all yet, man. When I'm the 2 minutes to air yet, man, I was sorry, you be. Uba woman to Sicily, I'm off. Uba baba to Yami, Jenyami, or Benyamisons on Concord. Only a year, Juma, only a year, naturally. So, best of a year waiting, Abra, Metro Radian. Bible, so one or two Radian, we have for them for four. But then Tabo Fusa Bocodia, or so three can and swam there, but she saw Botan with him with that. Jerry, did he? Let him assemble you. The best you hear. Yami on Shrau, not on your case. Shy young Copon or Tiasi. Cosuti a child. Yami the name, Yajuma. Yami saw my gang, and you know. Yabapa Yamin Shrau, a man penny in Yamin Shrau, a man penny for Yamin Shrau, Bia. Yabapa Raymond, Yabapa Kame Bright or Pain, Yami on Shrau, the brain. Yami Gusua or do you know Uncle Swan Fawin yet? Sorry, a fearful, you know, Yamin Shrau, Bia, the Bantoni. Soft Anthony, Yami on Shrau. One more catch you my wife on Winina, Yami Shamunina. Bia man, who can sing Yamin Fanning Yajuma? Or Suabium, San Severin Chen, or Rano, Ebinyaba. Baba Clement Yabua, a dupidia, Yami on Shrau, a Yami Amikum, Kofi Clement, Yami on Shrau. Baba Praise, Baba Ajua, Samuel, Yami on Shamunina, the Mammy Sister Mafu, Yami Koson Slavon. Yami Shrau, the Ababia, who perceived the Bia Tobia, Ubegabu, Babia. Bebia, bebia, name Israel, O Jesus Christ, amen.
1: 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We speak the capital. 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
1: so, so, so, so, so, so,
0: so, so, so, so, so, so, so,
1: so,
0: Dana,
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0: Dana, Dana, Dana, Dana, Dana, Dana, Dana, Dana, Dana, Dana, Dana, Dana, Dana, Dana, Dana, Dana, Dana, Dana, Dana, Dana, Dana, Dana, Dana, Dana, Dana, Dana, Dana, Dana, Dana, Dana, Dana, Dana, Dana, 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
1: My humble, Murusaba, you're here, you're here, you're here, you're here, you're here, you're here, you're here, you're here, you're here, you're here, you're here, you're here, you're here, you're here, you're here, you're here, you're here, you're here, you're here, you're here, you're here, you're here, you're here, you're here, you're here, you're here, you're here, you're here, you're here, you're here, you're here, you're here, you're here, you're here, you're here, you're here, you're here, you're here, you're here, you're here, you're here, you're here, you're here, you're here, you're here, you're here, you're here, you're here, you're here, you're here, you're here, you're here, you're here, you're here, you're here, you're here, you're here, you're here, you're here, you're here, you're here, you're here, you're here, you're here, you're here, you're here, you're here, you're here, you're here, you're here, you're here, you're here, you're here, you're here, you're here, you're here, you're here, you're here, you're here, you're here, you're here, you're here, you're here, you're here, you're here, you're here, you're here, you're here, you're here, you're here, you're here, you're here,

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1: Amala Mazia, when I am here,

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You're right. Yeah, that's the other question. I'm not saying. I'm not saying. I'm not saying. I'm not saying. I'm not saying. Cabra, I'm a yari, I'm a tang. Yari, I'm a puzzle. Power, you me for the soul. You me for the soul, I didn't even have a proper soul. Any 5 minutes, you go free. Yes, I would have the time. Yes, I would have the time. Oh, you know. Whenever you didn't open your meat, don't be an animal. Don't get a solution. And I'll find a count for you to Christ to go and I'll say, maybe I went on your way at proper. Tabayan and Kanuma Mitchi, Mutiana Machini, Homa, and a pay, dear, never yes to Christo Wood Dog, you would. And you hear the more general wants to say, and yes, I'm in Nami Crown, you are on the pain. The winning years are, we are mobile. Run away, you need a cassia, but see, that's where you have the point, your phone, Jesus.

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Baby am papa will be ara no. 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I be a yawa, the same rather than I was. And yeah, never come to Kubu Samuse. Yeah, now, Bessa. Nami Yama, Messiah, Papa, Obusa, or Domino. I need, I need, I need, I need, I need, Grammy Saki Casa, and you want some of that for me. Then who should you? Upon the prayer, mommy, upon prayer, mommy, feel the Kremlin, and now, Father, you won't be Messiah. Yep, Papa, I'm going to go back here with you. I will touch your pentacle. I'm in Namuso. Yeah, mommy, so what? Who are doing fast? I mean grace, baby, I will be a I mean hope. I mean a mommy is up. About play the play, mommy. Obla mi copy a do far. Na Daniel Rock who a Daniel was soon. Ah, baby, I'm come a meet you no. I'm cut that. I'll cut that. Me go come here. I'll cut it. I'm a friend. I'm meeting Adam. I'll cut that. Who me a no a catch him cut that. Sending you na na na me say. Mommy no one is a baby is up a soon. The chin on your men so the baby yajuma. You know, friends, I'm a date. One day, me, my dance here, I was a doom for assassins. When I'm a statue, 70 years ago, I dance here with doom panel. But first, I say, well, Tibu, I'm a medal in the second camp of war. We are a meeting my dance here, and I'm a bomb pie, and I'm a say, I'll pray you, Juman. A Kirby, a quiet Juman, I'm a tears here. Saturday morning, the washing. Mekoba, you man, you say I am Jumana. What can you toss me and say me busy? Then that's a one sister I'm off on. Then you are making me Juma when you're too much. You're making me Juma I want Juma. And then pray your camp for Kakra Kra. When you're put on them, you have a problem with so grand. You're my grace. So then you're I want my tell you first break. Who will check? What's all here? You're picking your mia. You're in your mia. Jesus Christ.

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Oh, yeah, oh, yeah. Oh, yeah. I said, Papa, be a magic. Oh, yeah. Oh, yeah. I said, Papa, be a magic. Say, oh yeah, say, oh yeah. I said, Papa.

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0: Su futuro será rosa. 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
1: Ay,
0: ay, ay, ay, ay, ay, ay, ay, ay, ay, ay, ay, ay, ay, ay, ay, ay, ay, ay, ay, ay, ay, ay, ay, ay, ay, ay, ay, ay, ay, ay, ay, ay, ay, ay, ay, ay, ay, ay, ay, ay, ay, ay, ay, ay, ay, ay, ay, ay, ay, ay, ay, ay, ay, ay, ay, ay, ay, ay, ay, ay, ay, ay, ay, ay, ay, ay, ay, ay, ay, ay, ay, ay, ay, ay, ay, ay, ay, ay, ay, ay, ay, ay, ay, ay, ay, ay, ay, ay, ay, ay, ay, ay, ay, ay, ay, ay, ay, ay, ay, ay, ay, ay, ay, ay, ay, ay, ay, ay, ay, ay, ay, ay, ay, ay, ay, ay, ay, ay, ay, ay, ay, ay, ay, ay, ay, ay, ay, ay, ay, ay, ay, ay, ay, ay, ay, ay,

Yeah, yeah, yeah, yeah, yeah, yeah, yeah, yeah, yeah, yeah, yeah, yeah, yeah, yeah, yeah, yeah, yeah, yeah, yeah, yeah, yeah, yeah, yeah, yeah, yeah, yeah, yeah, yeah, yeah, yeah, yeah, yeah, yeah, yeah, yeah, yeah, yeah, yeah, yeah, yeah, yeah, yeah, yeah, yeah, yeah, yeah, yeah, yeah, yeah, yeah, yeah, yeah, yeah, yeah, yeah, yeah, yeah, yeah, yeah, yeah, yeah, yeah, yeah, yeah, yeah, yeah, yeah, yeah, yeah, yeah, yeah, yeah, yeah, yeah, yeah, yeah, yeah, yeah, yeah, yeah, yeah, yeah, yeah, yeah, yeah, yeah, yeah, yeah, yeah, yeah, yeah, yeah, yeah, yeah, y

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1: Daniel, I'm sorry if you will be a brother. 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

0: be down some of so.
1: And yeah,
0: I am a son of a woman, I am a son of a woman, I am a son of a woman, I am a son of a woman, I am a son of a woman, I am a son of a woman, I am a son of a woman, I am a son of a woman, I am a son of a woman, I am a son of a woman, I am a son of a woman, I am a son of a woman, I am a son of a woman, I am a son of a woman, I am a son of a woman, I am a son of a woman, I am a son of a woman, I am a son of a woman, I am a son of a woman, I am a son of a woman, I am a son of a woman, I am a son of a woman, I am a son of a woman, I am a son of a woman, I am a son of a woman, I am a son of a woman, I am a son of a woman, I am a son of a woman, I am a son of a woman, I am a son of a woman, I am a son of a woman, I am a son of a woman, I am a son of a woman, I am a son of a woman, I am a son of a 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

0: Ghana DJs, bless in Shanemo. 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
0: Maybe I know you're a
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0: 3 hours. 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

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What's up, Miami? What's up, Miami? What's up, Miami? What's up, Miami? What's up, Miami? What's up, Miami? What's up, Miami? What's up, Miami? What's up, Miami? What's up, Miami? What's up, Miami? What's up, Miami? What's up, Miami? What's up, Miami? What's up, Miami? What's up, Miami? What's up, Miami? What's up, Miami? What's up, Miami? What's up, Miami? What's up, Miami? What's up, Miami? What's up, Miami? What's up, Miami? What's up, Miami? What's up, Miami? What's up, Miami? What's up, Miami? What's up, Miami? What's up, Miami? What's up, Miami? What's up, Miami? What's up, Miami? What's up, Miami? What's up, Miami? What's up, Miami? What's up, Miami? What's up, Miami? What's up, Miami? What's

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Yeah, you know, I have a bit more when you have a bit of a problem. 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

Accra24.com. 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

we was in that song. 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

0: 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We speak the capital. 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
1: me
0: yes lord Esther chapter 2
3: my
4: Esther and woman eternal
3: my call
0: Esther chapter
2: 2
0: who is Esther
4: why any Esther
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4: hadasa ene abawa
0: yesene hadasa onfi kromo ho
4: papi
0: oye offer
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0: asofu abu oni duye nyame ne prade I
3: prophesy
0: the Lord will set you up for promotion.

0: ohene ne yiri akodi nkwasi asem no ohene yiri fly ohene yiri fly And the Bible says, the favor of God came upon Esther. 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

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I'm back. I'm back. I'm back. I'm back. I'm back. I'm back. I'm back. I'm back. I'm back. I'm back. I'm back. I'm back. I'm back. I'm back. I'm back. I'm back. I'm back. I'm back. I'm back. I'm back. I'm back. I'm back. I'm back. I'm back. I'm back. I'm back. I'm back. I'm back. I'm back. I'm back. I'm back. I'm back. I'm back. I'm back. I'm back. I'm back. I'm back. I'm back. I'm back. I'm back. I'm back. I'm back. I'm back. I'm back. I'm back. I'm back. I'm back. I'm back. I'm back. I'm back. I'm back. I'm back. I'm back. I'm back. I'm back. I'm back. I'm back. I'm back. I'm back. I'm back. I'm back. I'm back. I'm back. I'm back. I'm back. I'm back. I'm back. I'm back. I'm back. I'm back. I'm back. I'm back. I'm back. I'm back. I'm back. I'm back. I'm back

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I am

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the year Ratia, above on Pem Pem, woman, and so, hey, above on Pem Pem, the year Ratia, the year Ratia, the year Ratia, every day, above on Pem Pem, the year Ratia, and it was my better, above on Pem Pem. 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

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Α, Why are you? Why are you? Why are you? Why are you? Why are you? Why are you? Why are you? Why are you? Why are you? Why are you? Why are you? Why are you? Why are you? Why are you? Why are you? Why are you? Why are you? Why are you? Why are you? Why are you? Why are you? Why are you? Why are you? Why are you? Why are you? Why are you? Why are you? Why are you? Why are you? Why are you? Why are you? Why are you? Why are you? Why are you? Why are you? Why are you? Why are you? Why are you? Why are you? Why are you? Why are you? Why are you? Why are you? Why are you? Why are you? Why are you? Why are you? Why are you? Why are you? Why are you? Why are you? Why are you? Why are you? Why are you? Why are you? Why are you? Why are you? Why are you? Why are you? Why are you? Why are you? Why are you? Why are you? Why are you? Why are you? Why are you? Why are you? Why are you? Why are you? Why are you? Why are you? Why are you? Why are you? Why are you? Why are you? Why are you? Why are you

What's not your you? Me, what's not your you? Me, what's not your you?

Adam, yeah, what's that?

What? I'm part of what now you're here for. My friend, my man. Open this up, man. Make a foot up, man. My friend. So what do you mean, funny? So what do you mean, yes, you are? How crap? When the Padia, who might get in our summer? Bible is up of a way. I don't know, Rabbi, Papa. Oh, but what for the answer to what thing? Nathania, that's it for you now. Young guy would say, oh, Rabbi, what? If you are sitting anymore to the right now, why don't I say that? Now, why don't I say, I'm not proud of what I'm doing? I'm not proud of what I'm doing. Get to your name, you're for your crap. You're more than enough for your name. My son.

Eti wonyamire.

me show me cry. 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And you might be chatting. Young Pong, make that from you, say, you wouldn't be a member. So I'm here to one. I have said, you have some of a book. And if you have to buy for the matter, I'm not going to have to get a tough one. So if you have to have a matter, so I'm going to have to get a tough one. Then you have to have a tough one. One more, we're getting out of

Yes, sir. Yes, sir. Yes, sir. Yes, sir. Yes, sir. Yes, sir. Yes, sir. Yes, sir. Yes, sir. Yes, sir. Yes, sir. Yes, sir. Yes, sir. Yes, sir. Yes, sir. Yes, sir. Yes, sir. Yes, sir. Yes, sir. Yes, sir. Yes, sir. Yes, sir. Yes, sir. Yes, sir. Yes, sir. Yes, sir. Yes, sir. Yes, sir. Yes, sir. Yes, sir. Yes, sir. Yes, sir. Yes, sir. Yes, sir. Yes, sir. Yes, sir. Yes, sir. Yes, sir. Yes, sir. Yes, sir. Yes, sir. Yes, sir. Yes, sir. Yes, sir. Yes, sir. Yes, sir. Yes, sir. Yes, sir. Yes, sir. Yes, sir. Yes, sir. Yes, sir. Yes, sir. Yes, sir.

I'm going to say,

Oh, yeah, they will be on the floor.

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Hey! Hey! Hey! Hey! Hey! Hey! Hey! Hey! Hey! Hey! Hey! Hey! Hey! Hey! Hey! Hey! Hey! Hey! Hey! Hey! Hey! Hey! Hey! Hey! Hey! Hey! Hey! Hey! Hey! Hey! Hey! Hey! Hey! Hey! Hey! Hey! Hey! Hey! Hey! Hey! Hey! Hey! Hey! Hey! Hey! Hey! Hey! Hey! Hey! Hey! Hey! Hey! Hey! Hey! Hey! Hey! Hey! Hey! Hey! Hey! Hey! Hey! Hey! Hey! Hey! Hey! Hey! Hey! Hey! Hey! Hey! Hey! Hey! Hey! Hey! Hey! Hey! Hey! Hey! Hey! Hey! Hey! Hey! Hey! Hey! Hey! Hey! Hey! Hey! Hey! Hey! Hey! Hey! Hey! H

yeah. The boy would never run and run and son. Why, Miss Sammy, but you are your.

Yan, Yan, Yan, Yan, Yan, Yan, Yan, Yan, Yan, Yan, Yan, Yan, Yan, Yan, Yan, Yan, Yan, Yan, Yan, Yan, Yan, Yan, Yan, Yan, Yan, Yan, Yan, Yan, Yan, Yan, Yan, Yan, Yan, Yan, Yan, Yan, Yan, Yan, Yan, Yan, Yan, Yan, Yan, Yan, Yan, Yan, Yan, Yan, Yan, Yan, Yan, Yan, Yan, Yan, Yan, Yan, Yan, Yan, Yan, Yan, Yan, Yan, Yan, Yan, Yan, Yan, Yan, Yan, Yan, Yan, Yan, Yan, Yan, Yan, Yan, Yan, Yan, Yan, Yan, Yan, Yan, Yan, Yan, Yan, Yan, Yan, Yan, Yan, Yan, Yan, Yan, Yan, Yan, Yan, Y

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I'm coming to the top. I'm coming to the top.

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1: 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Ah! Ah! Ah! Ah! Ah! Ah! Ah! Ah! Ah! Ah! Ah! Ah! Ah! Ah! Ah! Ah! Ah! Ah! Ah! Ah! Ah! Ah! Ah! Ah! Ah! Ah! Ah! Ah! Ah! Ah! Ah! Ah! Ah! Ah! Ah! Ah! Ah! Ah! Ah! Ah! Ah! Ah! Ah! Ah! Ah! Ah! Ah! Ah! Ah! Ah! Ah! Ah! Ah! Ah! Ah! Ah! Ah! Ah! Ah! Ah! Ah! Ah! Ah! Ah! Ah! Ah! Ah! Ah! Ah! Ah! Ah! Ah! Ah! Ah! Ah! Ah! Ah! Ah! Ah! Ah! Ah! Ah! Ah! Ah! Ah! Ah! Ah! Ah! 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

0: 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A radium pitch up. 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

0: If you promise to abide with me, Lord, then I will serve you for the rest of my life. 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

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How many of you can see that your burdens have been lifted? For the Lord dwells in the praise of his people. And when the light shines, the darkness cannot comprehend. 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When the light shines, the darkness cannot comprehend. When the light shines, poverty cannot comprehend. When the light shines, sickness cannot comprehend. When the light shines, pain cannot comprehend. When the light shines, oppression cannot comprehend. When the light is shining, sickness cannot comprehend. When the light is shining, poverty and shame, disgrace cannot comprehend. When the light is shining, when the light is shining, when the light is shining, when the light is shining, when the light is shining, when the light is shining, Haya Kari Miata, Yandaria Kosena Haya, Libara Korada Sada. For the time is coming and now is that the true worshippers of God, they shall worship God. They shall worship God in truth and in spirit. Who is like unto you? Who can be compared unto you? Who can be called unto you? You alone are God. Who could own your name? Who could own your name? Who could tell you on your men? Who could tell you on your men? Who could tell? Who could tell? What did you want to? What did you want to? Who could tell? Tarabasuta. Lift up your hands with me.

0: 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Ah, you love God. Yeah.
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1: What is it that belongs to you that the devil has kept in the valley? Maybe your marriage is disorganized, but today, let your marriage be honored.
2: God bless you, everyone. My name is Pastor Prince, and I thank God for your life and another opportunity to see you again. Today, I have a word for you, and there is something that I really, really want to share with you. Okay, so come with me, if you would, with your Bibles to the book of Ezekiel, chapter 37, and verse number 1. The Bible says that, "The hand of the Lord was on me, and he brought me out by the Spirit of the Lord, and set me in the middle of a valley. It was full of bones. He led me back and forth among them, and I saw a great many bones on the floor of the valley, bones that were very dry. He asked me, 'Son of man, can these bones live?' I said, 'Sovereign Lord, you alone know.' Then he said to me, 'Prophesy to these bones and say to them, dry bones, hear the word of the Lord. This is what the Sovereign Lord says to these bones: I will make breath enter you, and you will come to life. I will attach tendons to you and make flesh come upon you and cover you with skin. I will put breath in you, and you will come to life. Then you will know that I am the Lord.' So I prophesied as I was commanded, and as I was prophesying, there was a noise, a rattling sound, and the bones came together, bones to bone. I looked, and tendons and flesh appeared on them, and skin covered them, but there was no breath in them. Then he said to me, 'Prophesy to the breath. Prophesy, son of man, say to it, this is what the Sovereign Lord says: Come, breath, from the four winds, and breathe into these slain, that they may live.' So I prophesied as I was commanded, and breath entered them. They came to life and stood up on their feet, a vast army." May the Lord bless the reading of his holy word. Precious one, this is Ezekiel, a young boy that was about the age of 25 and 30 years, as most Bible theologians have proposed. And at the time he saw this vision, Israel was in captivity in Babylon. Ezekiel said that the Spirit of the Lord came upon him, and the Spirit that came upon him elevated him from the realm of carnal men and set him up in the realm of the Spirit. And the Bible said that God opened his eyes, and he realized that he saw a valley that was full of dry bones. And this valley that was full of dry bones, the Spirit of the Lord took this young man round about the valley that he may carefully assess. And he saw and he looked that indeed the bones were very dry. And the Lord asked him, he said, "Son of man, can these dry bones live again?" God asked him, "Son of man." God did not call him a prophet. What God is saying is, in your capacity as a human being, do you think it is possible for these dry bones to live again? And Ezekiel humbled himself and said, "Father, I know nothing, but you are almighty." Immediately Ezekiel said, "I know nothing, but you are almighty. You are the one that knows." Then the Lord said, "Okay, since you have noticed me as the almighty, now I am giving you the power to speak. Because I am spirit and I need a man to operate in. So right now, son of man, prophesy to these dry bones. Prophesy to these dry bones. And prophesy to them that they should come back to life." And Ezekiel said, "And I prophesied as I was commanded." And when he said he prophesied, immediately he prophesied. Bible said there was a sound. When there was a sound, there was a noise and there was a shaking. And bones came to join bones. You see, some of you watching this video right now, your life is dry. I don't know the area of your life that you may be experiencing dryness. Somebody watching me, you are experiencing dryness in your marriage. Maybe you are experiencing dryness in your business. Maybe you are experiencing dryness in your finances. But I am here as a covenant messenger of the El Elyon to let you know that whatever that is dry in your life is coming back to life. the bones that are dry, the bones that are dead, the bones that may seem useless, the marriage that is dying, the business that is collapsing, the education that is falling apart. Hear me, somebody. God is speaking to you today that there is hope for your future. Whatever thing that is dead can come back to life. Ezekiel prophesied to the dry bones. He spoke to the dry bones and they came back to life. But they were lacking breath. And God said, son of man, prophesy again. Speak breath, command breath to come from the four winds of the heavens. And he prophesied. And the Bible said, and breath entered into them. And these dry bones that were in the valley, that were dead, that were dry, these bones that were useless and hopeless, immediately skin started coming on them. And he realized that whilst these bones were dry in the valley, not knowing they were a vast army, it was a full army that was in the valley. What is it that belongs to you that the devil has kept in the valley? Some of us, the devil has kept our glory in the valley. Some of us, the devil has kept our marriage in the valley. Some of us, the devil has kept our finances in the valley. But in the mighty name of Jesus, I am here under the anointing like Ezekiel to prophesy to you that anything that is dead in your life, that is dry, that is in the valley, let it come back to life in the name of Jesus. Let that marriage come back to life. Let that education come back to life. Let that finances come back to life. Let that glory come back to life in the mighty name of Jesus. I hear a sound. And the Bible said when he prophesied, bones started joining bones. That means things were disorganized. But when the word of prophecy came, according to the word of the Lord, that which was disorganized came back and were organized. Maybe your life is disorganized. I am speaking to somebody prophetically. Maybe your destiny is disorganized. Maybe your marriage is disorganized. But today, let your marriage be organized. Let your family be organized. Let your finances come back together in the name of Jesus. Listen, Jesus the same yesterday, today, and forever. The same power that resurrected the dry bones, even as you are watching this video, is available to you right now. At the sound of my voice, to anybody who will believe, there is a power of resurrection that is about to bring back that which was dead in your life. It will bring it back to life in the name of Jesus. May the Lord bless you and may the Lord keep you. I want you to know, so long as you remain a daughter and a son of the kingdom, it doesn't matter what the devil will do in your life. Victory is always in the blood of Jesus. And we are always winners, whether the devil likes it or not. Let that thing that is dead in your life come back to life in the name of Jesus. God bless you. God bless you so much. And may the Lord keep you. I will see you next week with another word. But I want you to believe, because I am not entertaining you, but I am here to impart you with a blessing for your tomorrow. May the Lord bless you. And may the Lord keep you. I will see you next time with another word from the enemy. Stay on top and stay blessed. Peace. Shalom. Moses, righteousness being
3: restored. God bless you so much. I am most grateful for your comments and your words of encouragement. I just want to kindly encourage everyone watching this video. If you are touched and you are moved by the work that I put out there, it's for the kingdom. What you can also do is to protect it. What do I mean? You should share it to others. Push it to others on WhatsApp. Share it on your Facebook. And just expatiate the kingdom of God. My name is Pastor Prince Adekisi. And my Facebook name is Prince Kisi. Prince Kisi. You can follow me on Facebook. My Facebook name is Prince Kisi. God bless you so much and I thank you. Thank you. Keep on praying for me. More of these will be coming.
4: 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We speak the capital. 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We speak the capital. Mene Obana.

Anyone wants to be a boy, and I'm trying to make a great journey.

Never go, never go, never go, never go, never go, never go, never go, never go, never go, never go, never go, never go, never go, never go, never go, never go, never go, never go, never go, never go, never go, never go, never go, never go, never go, never go, never go, never go, never go, never go, never go, never go, never go, never go, never go, never go, never go, never go, never go, never go, never go, never go, never go, never go, never go, never go, never go, never go, never go, never go, never go, never go, never go, never go, never go, never go, never go, never go, never go, never go, never go, never go, never go, never go, never go, never go, never go, never go, never go, never go, never go, never go, never go, never go, never go, never go, never go, never go, never go, never go, never go, never go, never go, never go, never go, never go, never go, never go, never go, never go, never go, never go, never go, never go, never go, never go, never go, never go, never go, never go, never go, never go, never go, never go, never go, never go, never go, never go, never go, never go, never go, never go, never go, never go, never go, never go, never go, never go, never go, never go, never go, never go, never go, never go, never go, never go

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The Bible says he was humble even on the cross. 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

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This man's life is priceless, is precious than gold. But yet he said, oh, that little baby shame, I have to give myself, I have to give my life as a ransom. The Bible says he gave his life as a ransom. Wherever you are, I want you to lift up your mouth and begin to worship the Lord. Just begin to worship the Lord. Just tell the Lord I'm grateful. Just tell the Lord, oh, the Lord, you are good. For his mercy and your ever faithful, ever sure. Just open your mouth and worship him. Open free now, come on, Mount Sinai. He gave a life which is priceless. Gave a soul which cannot be compared. Everything that he gave, the Bible says, oh, was left to me.

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1: I love to sing about his blood. Because that's blood we're talking about. It's very priceless. It's very awesome. There is power in this blood, and that power in the blood sets free. I quite remember I went to Accra on the Easter Monday. When I went, the pastor whom I was going to work for, one funny thing is, the man of God saw me and then he looked down on me. I told myself that God, if it is you, show your glory. I came and I didn't eat because I didn't go by myself. I went there because Christ sent me. I fasted for half a day. And when I went back there in the evening for the program, the man of God came again. He just looked at me and then he went and sat down. I was still saying, Lord, have your way. But glory be unto the Lord that when I handled the microphone, he didn't sit till the end of the program. He couldn't contain the power of God that he had to go back into his room and then bring back. Onyami mwate. Onyami otumi adie nina aye. Onyami oye kesye na otifu. Na otse ini ase anyami. Wine was see only a young Copono. Now, wine was in the woman to see a young Copono. Masisim, Machiri, Masisim, Machiri, Mabana, Mabapuya, Mabatoya, Nansoso, and Elvia. I'm declaring only one name unto you, and that name is no other name than the name Jesus.

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That is the attitude of worship and the attitude of David, realizing his mistakes and telling the Lord that, Lord, I am sorry. David was a friend. He was all to the Lord. That even when David had gone to fend for the sheep, the Bible says he would still be worshiping the Lord.

Ejin wera ti. Ntiana running sumenye. Chini kasiru washera shera kuto. Na osiru wani sumenye. Na otiam se ebeye ji. Ntiana yetile a change about you.